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0: 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Lasha Knox and Ernest Pugh on the Praise Party. 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
1: 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We'll tell you about it in a minute. Right now, Canton Jones, this is Praise on Go.

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1: There's a gospel artist by the name of Travis Malloy. He has millions and millions of downloads. And I'm going to tell you about him. And matter of fact, we're going to talk to him briefly in a minute. But right now is Maverick City. I've

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1: Brothers and sisters, we got to be careful. 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

0: 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T-Storm.
1: That is your praise break for today. I am DJ T-Storm. You can follow me on all social media at The Real T-Storm. That's that Instagram, that's Facebook, that's TikTok. And I thank you to those who have been following, my new followers on here. Angela Davis, what's happening, my sister? Erica, connected to the Vine. What's up, sis? Thank you for the follow. And Ebony Paris, thank you. I have a playlist on Apple Music called The Praise Break Playlist by DJ T-Storm. If you can't find it, just DM me and I will send you the link, all right? Also, don't forget my song About That Name is available right now on all platforms. About That Name by yours truly, DJ T-Storm, featuring my good friend Dominic Hall, all right? But those are my shout-outs. Time for us to hear your shout-outs. Give us a call right now, 888-420-7710. Again, 888-420-7710. Be sure to leave your name, where you are calling from, and of course, who you're giving a shout out to. Also, if you got a request, a song that's on your heart, on your mind that you want us to play, please let us know. 888-420-7710. All right? Like I said, make sure you have some joy in your voice when you're calling, okay? All right, let's get to it. Shout that thing out.
2: This is Ida Champagne calling from Fayetteville, North Carolina. And I just wanted to give a shout out to my pastor and her husband, Pastor Cheryl McLean, from Cameron Temple Holiness Church in Fayetteville, North Carolina. We just want to let you know that we love you and we are blessed to have you as a pastor. God bless you. Have a blessed day.
3: Yes, Mr. Diamond McClellan. This is Ian Woolley calling from Hempstead, Long Island. I enjoyed you yesterday at Church Without Walls. Thank you. Have a blessed day.
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0: 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Don't change the channel. 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But as I've got to leave, I want to thank you for listening, and I love you all. And by the grace of God, we'll be back on tomorrow. But until the next edition of the new Donnie McClurkin Show, hey, walk in the favor of God. God bless you.
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1: It's your early morning praise party. I am Sherry Mackey. It's a terrific Tuesday. Mm-hmm. It's Ladies Day on the party, Todd. What you got for the ladies?
2: Ladies, notable women and some less notable.
1: That's the category.
2: Okay.
1: Notable women
2: and some less notable.
1: What question you got for the ladies?
2: Here's the question. What harlot, Odabo Shatta, what harlot became a hero for saving the life of Joshua's spies and was so honored in later days that she is listed in the genealogy of Jesus himself?
1: All right, ladies.
2: What now? Harlot? Mm. I'm just going to reiterate that. What harlot was it? They call themselves else these days, but what harlot is now listed in the genealogy of Jesus himself? See, no, I just want to say this, lady. It ain't nothing that you can't come back from.
1: It don't matter how you start.
2: You hear me? Get up out of here.
1: Something. We're gonna compare answers later on the party.
2: Busting down. Glory to God. Busting down. What they doing, Lord? Oh, but you can revive anybody. Busting down, Lord.
1: Todd the lady has taken over the party. Oh my your goodness. Early morning praise party with me, your girl, Sherry Maggie. Good morning.
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1: It's your early morning praise party. Ooh. I am Sherry Mackey.
2: Ooh, I'm right here with you, Todd Delaney.
1: Hey, Todd, it's time to give the ladies the answer for the Bible challenge question of the day. All right, from the category.
2: The category is notable women and some less notable.
1: And what question did you ask the ladies?
2: What harlot became a hero for saving the life of Joshua's spies and was so honored in later days that she is listed in the genealogy of Jesus?
1: And what harlot?
2: Her name was Rahab.
1: If you said it was Rahab, the harlot, survey says, and the Bible confirms. Ding, yeah. Ding, ding, ding, ding, ding.
2: Hooray!
1: So much so, that's what they called her. They called about it Rahab.
2: They called her Rahab the harlot.
1: Rahab
2: the harlot.
1: Like they said, Todd Delaney, the singer. They said Rahab.
2: The 3-0 harlot. 3-0 harlot.
1: So can we say where we can find this in the Bible?
2: We can find this Joshua chapter 2 and chapter 6. 3-0 harlot.
1: Joshua chapter 2 and Joshua chapter 6. But you can read about Rahab.
2: 3-0 harlot. Yes.
1: It's your early morning praise party. I came with him today.
2: But God used him.
1: Yes. So don't y'all. It doesn't matter where you start.
2: That's right. That's right.
1: It don't matter where you are right now.
2: Because she finished strong. You hear me?
1: She did.
2: I want y'all ladies out there to know.
1: In the genealogy of Jesus.
2: Mm-hmm. In the genealogy of Jesus, when you started as a
1: harlot.
2: 3-0 harlot. Glory to God. I'm through. Lord, please, Lord, forgive me.
1: It's your early morning praise party.
2: Forgive me, Lord.
1: That's Todd Delaney. I'm Sherry Maggie.
2: It's the coffee, y'all.
1: That's what it is.
2: It is.
1: He gets no more coffee this
2: morning,
1: y'all.
2: I love y'all. Don't y'all be mad at me. Don't you be calling Rad right at that. Don't call me talking crazy now.
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1: It's Byron Cage, and wherever you are, you best believe that the presence of the Lord is there. I'm Tracy Bethay, got some Fred Hammond and Love Never Fails on the way. Here's my godmommy, Miss Dottie Peoples. She got a birthday coming up this week. Yeah, here's for my good.

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1: It's Bishop Hezekiah Walker and Soul Dowd. I'm Tracy Bethay, glad to be in your company. If you are a fan of actor Michael B. Jordan, he just may be booed up. I've got details coming up. Here's Maverick City Music and Run to You.

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Work it.

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work it, work it, work it, work it, work it, work it, work it, work it, work it, work it, work it, work it, work it, work it, work it, work it, work it, work it, work it, work it, work it, work it, 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

Hallelujah 104.3, Montgomery's number one for gospel. It's all right to get your praise on, yeah, even if it's lunchtime or somewhere in the world it's lunch. Yeah, the Salem Bible Church Choir with the I Am the Way. Happy Tuesday to you and yours. I'm Tracy Bethay. Got that Lisa Noel Smith and the Brown Singer standing by. Here's Lamar Campbell and the Spirit of Praise. Yes, it is. It's all about the love of Jesus.

Montgomery's number one for gospel, Hallelujah 104.3. It's Yolanda Adams, and yeah, to your will, Lord, and to your way. I'm Tracy, but they got the gospel truth and gospel news, honey. Coming up, is your favorite gospel artist up for Contemporary Gospel Choir of the Year for the Dove Awards? I've got the details coming up. Here's Canton Jones and Praise on Go.

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1: Oh, I've got a seed in the ground and I know that it's working. I love that from Bishop William Murphy. I'm Tracy Bethay. Let's head down memory lane with John P. Key and his church medley.

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1: Israel, a new breed, and again I say rejoice. Happy Tuesday to you and yours. Got your birthdays coming up. Here's Reverend Al Green, and the Lord will make a way somehow.

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1: It's music from the legendary Canton Spirituals, and yes, Fix It Jesus, that's for you, Steve, in Mississippi. I'm Tracy Bethay. Here's the latest single. It's new from Anthony Brown and Group Therapy, and Always Be Good.

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1: We are members of a royal priesthood, a holy nation, a chosen generation, a peculiar people. Yeah, we're different in the mighty and matchless name of Jesus. And it's all good. Terrific Tuesday to you, Kim Harper Johnson. Thanks so much for listening in. And of course, get those Bibles ready. Got some spiritual food for your soul. A little Bible study later this hour. So keep it right here for that. Right now, Doc McKenzie and the Highlights come aboard. You know

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1: Speak those things that were not, as though they were. Manifest. Kim Harford Johnson with you. Yeah, it is a terrific Tuesday. If you're out and about, be mindful, be careful, you know. Watch out for one another, and as always, be kind to one another. Stay buckled up and no texting while driving, okay? Have a safe commute. Praying traveling grace and mercy for you in the name of Jesus. Well, listen, all day long, August 11th, spend somebody's birthday, and I'm going to help you take it further with a celebration. A gift from me to you. Yeah, that's later this hour. Don't you miss it. Right now, Judith Christie McAllister, Like to Do.

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1: 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Kim Harford Johnson with you. Terrific Tuesday. Got another great one for you. Bishop Daryl Patterson, strength and praise. Yes, Lord.

0: Hallelujah. I ain't telling you what I read. I'm telling you what I know. God's got it.
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2: There's a song I want to do right now that reminds me of my grandmother, and you've heard me tell my story how she prayed me through. When I got saved, when I got delivered from drugs and alcohol, my grandmother, she told me, she said, there's a